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Miss Walker, thank you for wanting a verse from me. Apologies for the wait, sometimes it's hard to get the distractions up off you. For enough time to jot your thoughts, but this morning I got to. I'm thinking about you. I heard you just had you another little baby. Congratulations, I hope you got through it with no complications. I find it amazing the way that you juggle your kids, the biz, the fame, the hating. They sit around waiting for you to fall off like the album I'm making. But I hope that you're taking a little time for yourself, still in a moment or two to unwind between the happy sounds of your precious baby crying. Do you clear your mind? Must be a lot going on. I hear it in all of your songs. Doing you wrong, family been doing you wrong. On days you feeling like you on your own, I wrote this for you to put on. Thank you for sharing your light, your voice, and writing the beautiful poems. Session 32, bring me the tears. Be getting choked up when I hear it. Seem like I keep crying off so much since I had these kids. And I don't know what it is that made me so sensitive. More than I already was. But never mind that, I'm back. I'm sending you this little audio hug. And hopes that you smile, forgetting the stress that piles from all the above. The more that we hurt, the harder we love.

We gotta re-up. It's just like a drug. 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I'm sending you SZA and Ari, my love. 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You ever need something from me, don't hesitate, please. Just hit me and I'll be around. I'm gone.

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You're tuned into The Breakfast Show with Benny and Vanessa. Good morning, Lagos. It's a beautiful Wednesday. And yeah, it's countdown to Independence Day, actually, 1st of October, and countdown to the Cool FM anniversary. We'll talk more about that on the show this morning. But in the meantime, welcome to The Boost, your morning dose of good vibes, fresh energy, great conversations, and everything you need to get your day moving in the right direction. Yes, now here's something to think about this morning on The Boost. It says, success is not just about reaching the top, but enjoying the climb. Success is not just about reaching the top, but enjoying the climb. And you know, sometimes we get so focused on where we want to be that we forget to appreciate where we are right now. You know, think about someone who wants to start a business. They may spend so much time thinking, well, when I make my first million, then I'll be happy. Come on. So you're going to wait all the way till then. But what about the first customer, the first sale, the lessons from the mistake, and the people they meet along the way? Those moments are part of the success story too. Maybe you're working towards a promotion, maybe you're saving for a new home, raising your kids, going back to school, or simply trying to become a better version of yourself. The destination matters, but so does everything you're learning and experiencing on the way. So this morning, don't be so busy chasing tomorrow that you forget to appreciate today. Sometimes you think success has to look big, a big thing, a big deal. But sometimes success is simply waking up and trying again. Yeah, it's making that phone call you've been avoiding. It's reading 10 pages instead of scrolling for an hour on TikTok. It's finally starting that project you've been talking about for months. Those little steps may not look impressive to everyone else, but they are definitely moving you forward. Yes, remember that this Wednesday morning. As always, I'd love to hear from you. What is

0: one win or any win at all that you had recently, big or small, that you're actually proud of? What is a win that you had recently, big or small, that you're proud of? Is it, I used to get angry so quickly, but I recently handled a difficult situation calmly. For me, that was a big win. I finally finished a project I've been procrastinating for weeks. I started exercising and taking better care of myself, and I'm actually staying consistent. I'd love to hear from you. Send your message, send your voice notes. The WhatsApp line is 090-88-265-016. What's one win you had recently, big or small, that you're proud of? Send that message and let's celebrate your wins, big or small, this morning, because they deserve to be celebrated and you deserve to be celebrated as well. And remember, your goals are important, your dreams are important. Keep climbing, but while you're climbing, don't forget to laugh, don't forget your friends, don't forget family, and don't forget to celebrate how far you have come so far. When I come back, I got the trending stories and a lot of tea to spill when I come back as well. I also go ahead and check out some messages on the WhatsApp line responding to the boost. Once again, the question is, what is one win you had recently, big or small, that you are proud of? In the meantime, let's get back to the music. This is a lit collaboration, The Game featuring Drizzy, and they're not stopping anytime soon because this is No Breaks. We'll be right back.
1: What a limb. Snuck a whole Drake in this guitar. He get hit. Ain't nobody safe in this. What up, twin? Yeah, that's my 2020 twin. Red cup filled up with

what's up? Yeah, who that? Talk, boy, who that? Walk, oh, who that? Putting all the bed, leather Gucci jacket on.

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1: You.
2: Yes.
1: You would hear me like this. Make you bring one finger down. If you don't leave something where you won't buy before, but come they wait. They hope say, in price go come down before you buy them. Make you bring another finger down. If you don't come out one shop, come work and go another place. Until say, it dey cheaper for there. Mm-hmm. As far as say you don't put one finger down, now him be say, you self they like go where he pay you pass. So, why your choice for bank go come different?
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Lit vibe right there from Zlatani Talawa on your number one hit music station, 96.9 Cool FM. It's Manny and Vanessa here. And welcome to the trending stories from the latest entertainment to lifestyle conversations happening around the world. We've got you covered. This is the trending story. Alrighty, first up, let's get into it. Andrew Garfield says, I started listening to Fela Kuti when I first got Spider-Man. The sound and the rhythm was very useful to me. Oh wow, so this came right on time. A few weeks ago, Tekno made a statement about Fela not being the only pioneer of Afrobeats. Of course, that's his valid opinion, but it started an unnecessary debate on social media. However, now that Andrew Garfield says that Fela's music inspired how he played the iconic character Spider-Man, hopefully this cancels that debate ASAP as soon as possible, truth be told, because I mean, come on, an icon for sure. But next up on the trending stories, former Kogi senator who is 74 years old finds love again and weds an 18-year-old lady. Okay, so this is very unexpected. I mean, you never know where you can find love, but this is definitely interesting. You can imagine the reactions to this. It's just crazy. Some people say that she found her heaven baby. Some people are calling out her parents, saying that they watched their daughter marry a man that is 56 years older than her. They feel sad for her. A lot of hilarious reactions to this, but let's hear from you this morning. What do you think about this? In this case, is age just a number? What are your thoughts on this? You can send a message or a voice note. And of course, let's hear from you. And then finally on the trending stories, a film director says Cardi B's legal team ordered him to remove his AI series that used her likeness for a character. Oh my goodness. So this is so savage. Clearly, Cardi doesn't play about her money, period. So this Instagram account kept posting a full AI series of Cardi B, and it was getting massive numbers. It was actually entertaining. Cardi B played a nanny, and truth be told, I was really waiting for another episode. He was probably even making money from it, but Cardi B and her legal team ordered him to take it down ASAP, delete every single series. I guess she's protecting her bag, because brands might start reaching out to AI Cardi for ads rather than her real self, so that could have been a mess. So we get the point behind this. For now, that's it on the trending stories. But don't go anywhere, because there's still plenty more coming your way right here on The Breakfast Show. Remember to join the conversation. Let's know what story grabbed your attention. The WhatsApp line is 090-8826-5016. That is 090-8826-5016. Coming up in a jiffy, we got the trending stories review and, of course, the trend quiz. Up to 10,000 naira can be won this morning. In the meantime, let's get back to the hits. This is Morgan Wallen with this catchy tune, Last Thing You Need. I'll be right back. We'll be topping on the Billboard Hot 100 BTW.

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1: 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Mr. Emma Cash, anytime you see me, you know. RFC Records, play a duck to catch a duck, you know. Trick, you know. Supercar driving, girl screen flying, designer wearing golden child, you know. 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

0: sweet music right there from Mr. Easy and Molly Comfort on your number one hit music station, 96.9 Cool FM. You just got an exclusive here on Cool FM because this song actually drops on Friday. It's crazy. But Mr. Easy decided to give us a little tidbit of it, and we absolutely love it.
1: Yeah, you know Mr. Easy, man. Mm-hmm. Nobody too deep. So if you don't know the name, check it out. The guy's been doing stuff like this. Mm-hmm. He seems to know how to craft a sound.
0: Yeah.
1: That is not popular, but it's still jamming. Like, I like how he does it.
0: And this is actually the end thing now, this whole vibe, actually. If you notice, Victoni had the same thing going on in his Star Life album. So it's a new thing. It's a niche now when it comes to music.
1: Yep, they're stepping outside. Mm-hmm. They're stepping away from the regular.
0: For sure.
1: You know, we're not regular. Mm-hmm. You know, we lead, they follow.
0: Period.
1: If you know, you know. Mm-hmm. And today's midweek, so tomorrow's Independence. How excited are you about that? Mm-hmm. Are you going to be singing Happy Independence Nigeria? Or are you going to be singing, Sakba, Leave My Eye for?
0: Mm-hmm. A different tune.
1: A different tune.
0: Yes, hopefully not. Hopefully you'll be saying Happy Independence and not saying Sapa, Leave My Life. Yes, because Sapa will not be in your life. Amen to that.
1: It's a holiday, though, so mm-hmm. you can at least rest.
0: Yeah.
1: And take a breather.
0: That's right.
1: We'll be partying hard. Cool FM will be partying hard.
0: Yeah.
1: I'll tell you all about that. We have a place we're going to be partying out tomorrow.
0: Here he is.
1: If you want to come through with us, mm-hmm. you can do so.
0: And
1: party hard with us.
0: That's right.
1: Also,
0: it's our anniversary, actually.
1: Oh, yeah, yep.
0: Cool FM anniversary. So
1: That's
0: why we're partying. It's not just random partying. It's planned partying, okay? Yeah.
1: It's going to be so loaded this week. Heads up, guys. In case you've been following us, you know we launched a new show. It was mm-hmm. brought to you by Knorr. The Knorr Seasoning Show, which is, of course, Knorr. Firewood jollof seasoning mm-hmm. is out. It's amazing stuff.
0: That's
1: so
0: right.
1: So what we're doing right now is we are giving you a chance to win yourself a goodie bag from Knorr. Okay, that's happening on Friday. All right. So you got to get ready for it. Vanessa, the questions we
0: asked. Yeah, it's very simple. All you need to do, just send us a message to the WhatsApp line. And this is brought to you by Knorr. It's going to be a fun show. All you need to do is just tell us your secret ingredient to making your own smoky party jollof rice. Your smoky party jollof rice. What is your secret ingredient for making that? And if you wow us with your entries, then you get to win some goodies from Knorr.
1: And you know that we come through with the goodies, right? Mm-hmm. We will not give you goodie. We're not a goodie.
0: Exactly.
1: You have to slap. So get ready for that. So package your thoughts. Mm-hmm. How do you prepare your own firewood jollof? Give us your secret ingredients. And when you do that with a voice note, or you call it on the show, mm-hmm. you win your you're not one person, no. Two, I think three people can win a goodie bag on Friday. So that'll be nice.
0: Yeah, it's going to be explosive for sure. You absolutely want to stay tuned for that. It'll be super fun. And if you're thinking, what's inside this goodie bag? Some cool merchandise from Knorr. You can't afford to miss it. It's going to be great, okay? Coming up in a few minutes, we got the trending stories review.
1: Mm-hmm. And of course, a quick reminder again, I beg your pardon. I'm so excited, Vanessa.
0: Okay.
1: I really am. We have a couple coming on Friday. In case you guys don't know, they met on Dating 101 mm-hmm. 2 years ago. Their name, Regina and Gideon. They met on our dating show, which we've been encouraging you to be a part of.
0: Yes, we matchmate them on the show. We have to keep saying that because
1: it's a big deal.
0: It was surprising to us when she reached out saying that they're getting married.
1: Woo-hoo!
0: But even though they were still together, it's crazy, honestly. But we're so happy for them.
1: I'm happy for them. 2 years down the road, they're getting married.

0: married. They're coming to say thank you, Cool FM, this Friday. And it'll be a wow surprise for them and for you and us.
1: Yeah.
0: So don't miss the show.
1: We have
0: don't
1: some
0: miss
1: tricks
0: it.
1: Up our sleeves for Gideon and Regina, for sure. Yeah, like we mentioned before, coming up, we got the trending stories review. In the meantime, let's get back to the music. This is Young Miami, Shinsia, Vybz Kartel, and OBO Badass with the remix of Spend That. Spend That-ish. We'll be right back.

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1: They say no man is an island. And truly, in life, some things simply take two. You can't high-five yourself. You can't pass a baton to yourself. 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
1: Yep. Now, wow, there's a lot going on.
0: Clearly there is.
1: There's a lot going on. First of all, I just confirmed. I didn't know that there was an eviction show, particularly for Keevil. I was thinking that
0: disqualification.
1: Disqualification. Yeah. Yeah. I was thinking that he just might get lucky. I don't know.
0: No way, Eddie. No. He broke a whole tooth. Like, he broke people. Yeah, there was blood involved in some way. So clearly he was going to be evicted. Unfortunately for him, though. And it's so crazy that I was. This is the final week. Just restraint could have helped.
1: Yeah.
0: Yeah, self-control in that moment would have just given him a full week in the house and made him stay to the final.
1: Given him maybe, some say he has gained some followers now, mm-hmm. more than he had before. So maybe there's a positive side to
0: Probably this. Probably there is. Probably this was fate. This was his fate. There's so many great Big Brother housemates that were evicted. Erica was disqualified. Tasha was disqualified.
1: Yeah, and they popped up even after the show. So I think this negativity, maybe you should go to Nollywood now.
0: Mm-hmm.
1: And start throwing blows there. Maybe he would.
0: Please don't. He's a model, actually.
1: Yeah, but there's a punching side of him. He should go on TV, man. Hmm. He should go into acting and start. Maybe he should go and start with maybe people like, what's that guy again? That Nollywood star that's always aggressive.
0: Who's that?
1: The guy, male character.
0: Jim Ike.
1: Ah, you know now.
0: Is it Jim Ike?
1: My bro, Jim Ike. Yeah, you should go get in the movie with Jim Ike. You know, throw some punches.
0: Acting, though, man, what in the world? Out of all the things to come up with, really?
1: Yeah,
0: I just think it was just in the heat of the moment. He was really upset. And one thing he said he was upset about was just being called a thief.
1: Called a thief, yeah.
0: Yeah. And continuously being called a thief. So he couldn't just have some self-control at that moment, unfortunately for him.
1: I just like the way he was swinging those blows, babe.
0: Daddy, you like the way
1: he was swinging them like a real boxer, man.
0: And you could tell some of it, because you know the crazy part is the guy that was I think Ricky that was standing there. I think he had a fight with the guy that was being punched that day. So he just stood there for a while, just staring, like, okay, receive those punches. Receive it, because you could tell when they were fighting, he was on the verge of even throwing his own punches to Trump as well. So it's the whole thing. They'll be fine. I mean, moving forward.
1: Amen. They'll be fine. All right, guys. Have you guys seen this? Vanessa showed me something this morning, and I was just laughing. Really, I was like, okay, AI generated a reimagined TV show.
0: Mm-hmm.
1: So this is very interesting. Yeah. So a film director creating content under the handle Kid Springs. Produced a viral AI series reimagining the 90s sitcom called The Nanny. But guess what? Guess who the nanny he used?
0: Cardi B. Bardi
1: Ardi of Cardi. And it fits so well. It was so perfect. But
0: so perfect, honestly.
1: So perfect, man. But Cardi B's legal team took it down. What do you think? Can we play a bit of it?
0: Mm-hmm.
1: Man, Vanessa, AI is doing things, man.
0: Yeah.
1: AI is doing so many great things.
2: You're getting a nanny. That's final.
3: I have a driver. I don't need a babysitter. I'm 12, not an orphan. This is insulting. If she's wearing sneakers, I'm calling dad.
4: Oh, my God. Is that a real chandelier? Wait, don't answer that. I already know it's real. Rich people don't buy fake things. Hi, I'm your nanny. I got lost twice. I saw a duck. It was a whole thing. Wait, is this an antique? Don't tell me. I'll cry. I cry about furniture now. It's a whole phase I'm going through.
1: You know what's funny, yeah, Vanessa?
0: Even
1: you know,
0: the theme song is slaps, honestly.
1: Yeah.
0: Cardi B, the nanny. It sounds so good.
1: I feel in my heart, Cardi B may have even watched this thing. I had a good laugh.
0: Yeah, for sure.
1: She can do this very well.
0: Because it's hilarious. Down to her voice. Like, they aced it. I even thought she did the voiceover for this because it sounds exactly like Cardi. It's crazy.
1: Like, she can do this. She can literally do this on her own. She can do it well. Anyway, go watch it. But hey, before it goes off the internet.
0: Yeah, before they remove everything. And he was probably even making money from it. But I get the idea, though, of her saying that she wants it out, her legal team as well. Because he could actually make money from it and she could lose money from this. Because brands would rather reach out to this AI character of Cardi B rather than the real. Real Cardi, so
1: we're seeing one too many of these things now these days. We saw one before, now we're seeing another one.
0: Mm-hmm.
1: So maybe this is a momentum. Would you want them to reimagine you?
0: An AI version.
1: An AI version of Vanessa on radio?
0: An AI version of you. Danny, an AI version of you on radio.
1: You're not going to believe it, but there was a conversation like that.
0: Oh, wow.
1: Some people were planning to, you know, recreate my voice.
0: Ooh.
1: And all that, but man, this world's going crazy, man. Anyway, moving on. So, former Kogi senator.
0: Please, no one should do that.
1: I tell you, I beg you.
0: Please, no one should try that. Do not do that.
1: Former Kogi state senator, who is 74. Have you guys seen that video? Have you seen that story?
0: Mm-hmm.
1: The man is 74 years old. Man, he's found love.
0: Yes, to an 18-year-old.
1: Child. Yeah. Girl. He found love. Mm-hmm. Love. Mm-hmm. In a hopeless place.
0: Yes.
1: Yeah, well, he don't want to go down like that.
0: Crazy.
1: He want to go down with a bang.
0: With a baddie. With a pretty baddie.
1: Baba want to go down with a...
0: Oh, my God.
1: Baba want to play David.
0: It's crazy, honestly.
1: Why am I laughing, man? See, let me get to 74, I beg. Amen. It's not easy to be 74 and you're finding love. What do you think, Vanessa?
0: Yeah, she seemed really happy. It's just he's 56 years older than her.
1: Come on.
0: 56 years older than her. You can imagine the reaction to this. I mean, so people were saying, well, she found her heaven baby, and that's cool for her. And others are calling out her parents, saying that, okay, how could they let her do that?
1: I know what's funny.
0: She's so young.
1: The girl is the best friend of this former senator's granddaughter.
0: Yeah.
1: So wow. It's his granddaughter's best friend.
0: Oh my, that is so awkward. What?
1: What is that? How's that inspirational to the granddaughter? My best friend married my grandfather. I need responses.
0: No, that is so weird. What?
1: I mean, come on, guys. People say age is just a number, okay?
0: Manny, do you believe that age is just a number?
1: No, it's not. It's more than that. It's way more than that. But some will say you were jealous of them, their happiness, aka Ned, and, you know, they will say that we don't want them to be happy.
0: Saw how that went.
1: We're poor. That's why we're complaining about it. What do you think? What do you think, guys? What do you think?
0: It seems like this is a thing now. I heard that Wiz Khalifa just got engaged to his 22-year-old girlfriend, and he's 40, about to enter 50. So, everyone's living their life. So.
1: But what do you want a man to do when he gets to that age and you don't want to be lonely? What do you want him to do? Go play cards?
0: Look for someone around his age. There are plenty.
1: Around his age?
0: Yes, for sure. There's so many people like that out there. For him.
1: What do you guys think, guys? Okay, please help us out. Drop your 2 cents on this story.
0: That's right.
1: Send us a voice note or call us up on WhatsApp. Anyone? The WhatsApp number?
0: Yeah, the WhatsApp line is 090-8826-5016. That is 090-8826-5016. It's still one more story we have to talk about this morning. I would love to hear your opinion on this very interesting story of the former Kogi senator who's 74 years old, I'm finding love again, and he was an 18-year-old lady. What are your thoughts on that? You can send a message or a voice note. Let's hear from you. In the meantime, let's get back to the music. This is EF Moon with I Know. We'll be right back.

0: You.
1: Yes.
0: You wait to hear me like this. Make you bring one finger down. If you don't leave something where you won't buy before, but can't they wait? They hope say, in price go come down before you buy them. Make you bring another finger down. If you don't come out one shop, come waka go another place. Until say, it dey cheaper for there. As far as say you don't put one finger down, now him be say, you self they like go where he pay you pass. So, why your choice for bank go come different?
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1: You.
2: Yes.
1: You wait to hear me like this. 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

0: sweet music right there from Jason Derulo, King Maddie, and the second voice with Let Me Be the Remix on your number one hit music station, 96.9 Cool FM. We're absolutely loving this collaboration. We can't even lie about that. But right now we got Joy, and as always, she got some details just for you. We do got a message on the WhatsApp line that we have to take, but right after this, Joy, what's going down?
1: Well, if you're looking for enjoyment this independent season, MTN has got you covered. 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You do not want to miss out on this. 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Nigerians, I know you, so please, no West African time. 3 p.m. is 3 p.m. And remember, there is no stress, no billing. 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I'm talking about Tiara and Boma. 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So get ready to laugh, get ready for the drama, and get ready for Tiara and Boma. Don't miss it.
0: All right, Joy, thank you for all the updates right there from MTN and Tiara and Boma. We can't wait to see that for sure. We do got a voice note here on the WhatsApp line. I think we should go ahead and check it out.
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3: Hello?
4: Hello, my
3: Hello.
4: Good morning. Ranisa, good morning.
0: Hello, good morning. Hi, Ego.
3: Good morning.
4: Fine, thank you. How's everything?
0: We're good, thanks.
4: I'm driving and I heard what you guys were saying. 18 years old to 70 what?
0: 74.
4: My God, the guy just acquired himself a permanent nurse now. There can't be love there.
0: Wow. It's crazy.
4: It's really crazy and stupid. Ooh. What the hell is he saying? Because I don't know how to explain this theory. He just found himself a permanent nurse.
0: Clearly. And it looks like that was what he was going for.

0: it's an agreement. If you are not for maybe a matured woman,
1: how old?
0: I'm not talking like maybe 50, 40, late 40s. Let's say that someone that could, you know, take care of him. What is an 18-year-old body? What does she know how to do? Change pampers, give him food, grumble. You get my point?
2: Yeah.
0: I know someone 46 who married 75, and she said it's because she's a widow. Nobody, nothing, and it's convenient. That was the statement she told me last 2 weeks. She said it was convenient.

0: after I sleep for shock absorber, I'm telling you.
1: So I want to ask you.
0: It's not just about money.
1: Yeah,
0: hey,
1: I want to.
0: Money, I'm hearing you.
1: Yeah, I want to ask you. So for a man who's advanced in age, in his 70s, yeah, and wants to marry again because he's lonely or wants to be with somebody, you know, what the best you would advise is a woman who is matured, like age 40 something, or, you know.
0: Yeah, 40, let's give and take 45, 46, because now it's survival of the fittest and convenience. You know, someone to take care of each other. Someone to be there when he's growing old, because what can this 18 years old offer, man? Let's be sincere.
1: Yeah, I know. I'm just feeling for you know, I'm just thinking of the you know, aside the terrible fact that the age is crazy, right? In the real world, there are a lot of people like that, you know, and I'm not marrying 18 year olds. There are a lot of people who are advanced in age and they're lonely. Like for example, my father-in-law, you know, the man is almost 70 years old. And he's in the village, and every time we try to bring him over, he's always lonely, and, you know, and he started speaking about getting married again, and we're like, okay, you know, and we started looking out for somebody who is like you, like just like you said, somebody who is around that age, because there are guys who can be lonely like that.
0: Yeah, Manny, I just give an example of someone I met last week when I traveled. He's 79. He got married to a 46 years old lady. So everybody were like, oh, she's marrying him for the money. This guy doesn't have money. But all his kids are in the United States, the 7 of them. They are doing well. He's doing well. He's comfortable. And when I saw that, I asked her, why did you marry this guy at this age? She said, Ego, one, I have 6 kids. I have my hard work, but you know how Nigeria can treat you. And when she looked at it, the children approached her. And yes, convenience. They pay her salary of $1 million every month, man.
2: Wow. Whoa.
0: She's not there to take care. You get my point, Vanessa.
2: Oh my God.
0: You know,
2: yeah. My God.
0: When we before the burial, she said, I need to go home and prepare his meal. We eat before 5 p.m. Then he takes fruit at 7 and his second medication. You know, come on. We know what she's there for. It's you rub my back, I rub your back. There's an agreement.
1: Mm. Amazing stuff.
2: Okay.
1: Wow.
2: What a reveal.
1: Well, guys, listen, you can also call in on WhatsApp as well or send us a voice note to respond to this story. What's your take on the age disparity?
2: Yes.
1: When it comes to getting
2: married. 18-year-old getting married to a 74-year-old man. What are your thoughts on that? You can send a message or a voice note. We do got another message here that says, I totally agree with Ego. Baba found himself a permanent nurse, but can she really be a nurse to him? Okay, all right, right now we got to move straight to sports.
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4: 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Overdose reporting for duty, ready to give you the biggest sports stories. But on a sad note, the Super Eagles of Nigeria, they lost 3-0 to Guinea-Bissau. How do you lose 3-0 to Guinea-Bissau as the Super Eagles? Anyways, Nigeria's Super Eagles suffered an embarrassing 3-0 defeat away to Guinea-Bissau in their second Group L fixture of the 2027 Africa Cup of Nations qualifier yesterday. Yes, goals from Francolino Diou, Mama Balde, and Alvaro Jallo handed Guinea-Bissau their biggest win against the Super Eagles and also helped them maintain top spot with 6 points in the group. The Super Eagles remain in second position, 3 points after 2 games, while Tanzania and Madagascar both, of course, have 1 point each. But then again, the sad thing is Tanzania, one of the co-hosts for the AFCON, which means that from that group, only one team has to progress to join Tanzania. And I'm not sure it's looking like the Super Eagles right now. No. But anyways, Eric Sekuchel says he still believes his side can repair the damage. Well, you could say maybe, maybe not. But the deed has been done. Elsewhere, I can tell you that for the Super Falcons of Nigeria, interim head coach Austin Egwuavo has unveiled 28 players invited for the Los Angeles 2028 Olympic qualifying fixture against Comoros. The official announcement was made yesterday via the team's account on X, and the squad features stars including captain Rashidat Ajibade, prolific forward Asisat Oshoala, goalkeeper Chiamaka Nnadozie, and young forward Janet Akekoromoye, who has been drawn into the team after drawing attention for her recent performances and move to Benfica. Versatile defender Ashley Plumter is also returning to the team after missing the 2026 Women's Africa Cup of Nations due to injury. Meanwhile, the Confederation of African Football, CAF, has reportedly begun exploring contingency plans for the 2027 Africa Cup of Nations amid concerns over Kenya and Uganda's readiness to host the tournament alongside Tanzania. The three East African countries are scheduled to co-host the 36th edition of the competition from the 19th of June to the 17th of July next year, 2027. But concerns over stadium construction, accommodation, and other logistical requirements have reportedly prompted CAF to consider alternative options. And according to fresh reports, CAF has contacted Morocco, South Africa, and Algeria as possible standby hosts should the East African countries fail to meet the required deadlines. Let's talk about football on the international scale. And starting off with Spain, they made it 2-2 in their UEFA Nations League match yesterday, beating Croatia by 4-1 in Seville. While England secured their first victory of the campaign with a 2-0 win over 10-man Czech Republic. Lamine Yamal scored twice as Spain followed up their 3-2 win over England on match day one with another convincing performance against Croatia. Mark Pubil and Nico Williams were also on target for the host, while Gion Bello scored Croatia's only goal. Elsewhere in Prague, it was England claiming their first points of the campaign with a 2-0 victory over Czech Republic. Anthony Gordon and captain Harry Kane scored for Thomas Tuchel's side in the first half. Pavel Sok was sent off midway through the opening period for a foul on Elliot Anderson. Meanwhile, I can tell you elsewhere, Italy bounced back from their opening defeat to beat Belgium with a 4-1 victory over Turkey. Yes, Belgium had beaten Italy 2-0 in their opening Group A1 match, but France also continued their winning start with a 1-0 victory over Belgium. Michael Olise scoring a late winner in that one. In Group B1, Switzerland defeated Scotland 3-0, while Slovenia beat North Macedonia by 2-0. Northern Ireland and Hungary played out a goalless draw. Well, you could say Hungary were not hungry enough, while Georgia and Ukraine also finished with a goalless situation. In League C, Albania defeated San Marino 3-0. Iceland beat Luxembourg by the same scoreline, while Slovakia at Kazakhstan 2-1. Finland, who had trashed San Marino 7-0 in their opening match, were scheduled to face Belarus later yesterday, but that match did not go down. I can tell you that it will continue talking about match day 5 and 6 in November. And that's it for sports right here on your cool station. Back to Manny and Vanessa on a Wednesday like this.

They say no man is an island. 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

0: forced on. I mean, you know now. I just hope so. But well done, guys. I mean,
1: thank you.
2: All right, thank you for that voice right there. Thank you for joining the conversation. But yeah, hopefully she wasn't forced in. But she is truly 18 years old, so she can make her decisions, truth be told. Hopefully her parents... Lady, what do you think about her parents guiding her towards this, though? Because now it looks like everyone's saying that she just go study nursing and specialize in that, and she'll be fine. Because that's clearly what she'll be doing for a very... Yeah. Not a very long time, but a long time.
1: Yeah, yeah. It's good advice. You know, this is it. You know, as much as we want, we don't like it, you know, in the natural world, you know, this is what is actually still happening. Money will always dictate the pace of things. I don't know. It's money answereth, you know. So
2: clearly,
1: I do believe the parents obviously would not have given their daughter to a 74-year-old. But, you know, this is the way it is. You know, money, yeah. I just hope that you are not in that situation and you put on that kind of pressure, you know, to make a move like that. You know,
2: that's because of money.
1: Because of money.
2: Yeah, because he was a former senator. So clearly we can add 2 and 2 together and understand what really is going on here. We're watching the video, though, of her. She seemed very excited. She was dragging him when they were doing their dance at their wedding. And she seemed, I mean, pretty cool about it.
1: Those dance moves, I'm dancing to New York.
2: On the next flight, first class, living the life.
1: Living the life, man. Mm-hmm. So, yeah, I hope she lives the life.
2: Hopefully.
1: And she's not imprisoned like some, you know, like some, what's that lady?
2: I doubt she'd be in prison. What lady?
1: That the cartoon babe that was in a tower somewhere, wasn't it?
2: Rapunzel. Let down your hair.
1: I hope she's not here. She's not Rapunzeled, you know. Yeah. She's free to do what she wants to do, yeah. So.
2: Yeah, it looks like it. Hopefully. I'm just wondering how her best friend, though, because they said that she married her. She's the granddaughter's best friend or something like that.
1: The granddaughter's best friend. That's how the man saw her. Imagine that.
2: I'm just wondering how that girl is feeling. Being your best friend, getting married to your granddad.
1: You can imagine her thinking, how she would grow up thinking that. The awkwardness of it all.
2: What? Can they have kids?
1: Vanessa.
2: This is a whole different conversation. I mean, imagine if, they have kids together. I mean, why not, though? He's 18.
1: He may live just enough to see the baby, though.
2: Hopefully.
1: Maybe, hopefully, even more.
2: Hopefully, even more.
1: Yeah.
2: We'll see how that goes for them soon enough, hopefully. Well, coming up in a few minutes, we got the trend quiz. I think why not? Let's go ahead and drop the trend quiz question for today. You have a chance to win up to 10,000 naira. The question is pretty simple. A local major manipulation is hopefully coming to an end very soon. A locally major manipulation is hopefully coming to an end very soon. Yes. What do you think the answer is? Send a voice note to the WhatsApp line, or you can call us up on 0201-271-0969. That is 0201-271-0969. A local major manipulation is hopefully coming to an end. What do you think the answer is? Hit us up ASAP.
1: All right.
2: But right now, Joy still has some details for us this morning. Joy, what's popping? What's going on in the market?
3: Well, I just want to go out and have some fun. I'm talking about this weekend, and I'm so happy because Vanity has something in store. Ooh. I'm talking about 3 beautiful, incredible years. 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It's in Lagos. I mean, where else would it be? Yes, and this is round 2 of Vanity. We're talking about Friday, October 2nd, Saturday, October 3rd, and Sunday, October 4th. 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
2: All right, Joy, thank you for that update right there. Head Joy, come party at Vanity for their anniversary. It's happening this weekend, and of course, it's going to be explosive, and you want to be part of that. Coming up in

few minutes, we'll go ahead and check out some messages responding to the trend quiz. Once again, the question is, a local major manipulation is hopefully coming to an end. A local major manipulation is hopefully coming to an end. You can call us up on 0201-271-0969. Yeah, be part of the trend quiz. We'll be right back.

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0: Big vibe right there from Techno Atlanta on your number one hit music station, 96.9 Cool FM. It's Manny and Vanessa here. And also, welcome back to the Trend Quiz. A remember, up to 10,000 naira can be won this morning. If you want to cash out, all you need to do is send a voice note to the WhatsApp line. And of course, answer the question. A local major manipulation is hopefully coming to an end. A local major manipulation is hopefully coming to an end. What is this thing? Hit us up ASAP and you can win 10,000 naira this morning. The WhatsApp line is 090-88265016. That is 090-88265016. A local major manipulation is hopefully coming to an end. Mm-hmm. I'm going to put some voice notes on the WhatsApp line. Joy. Yep. What's going down this morning? What else you got?
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0: All right, enjoy the good life with your Verve card. Once again, thanks, Joy, for the update. As always, we got a message on the WhatsApp line responding to the Trend Quiz question. Please send a voice note instead responding to the Trend Quiz question. Voice notes only, okay? When we come back, we'll check out some voice notes. Once again, the question is, a local major manipulation is hopefully coming to an end.
2: And I must say that this local manipulation, I have witnessed it. So I'm trying to help you guys put your thoughts together, right?
0: Mm-hmm.
2: In fact, if you're in Lagos, you may have witnessed it.
0: Mm-hmm. It's a trending thing
2: it's
0: now.
2: It's a trending thing now.
0: Yes, for sure.
2: Yeah, people are guilty of it, you know, and it's something that has to do with daily life.
0: Oh.
2: It has to do with your everyday life.
0: Yes, it's an everyday thing.
2: It's an everyday thing. Mm-hmm. But Lagos State government says, no, we're going to clamp down on you guys who've been manipulating this stuff.
0: Mm-hmm.
2: No more.
0: Yes, a lot of hints for you this morning. So you should be able to figure out the answer ASAP. Come on. Once again, the question is, a local major manipulation is hopefully coming to an end. Send a voice note ASAP.
2: You could also, if you could, yeah, maybe when we're playing the music or commercial break. Mm-hmm. You could even call in if you don't mind.
0: Yeah, why not? Hit us up. Call us up right now. The phone line is 0201-271-0969. That is 0201-271-0969. Let's get back to the music. This is Kid Carter with Anybody.
3: 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I get a little testimony. 'Cause I remember when they beat me, say my songs, you know it.

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1: Thrill of the fight. Thrill of the rage. Crushing my opponent. Foot up off the brake. Cleaning all the plates. Finna make bang. 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Turn this pain to energy.

0: Wow! Mommy! Today's golden morning is milky!
1: Mine too!
2: Mother of the year! Well done! But please, let's be managing the milk small now.
3: It's not me, oh. This is golden morning 3-in-1. It comes with milk already inside.
2: Milk? Already inside? Since when?
4: Get golden morning 3-in-1. 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

0: Boy with Oh No on your number one hit music station, 96.9 Cool FM. It's Maddie and Vanessa here. Catchy tune right there from Rema. I mean, we can get the whole Caribbean vibe going on, right?
1: I love it. You know, at first when I heard it, I was like, what's the song? It sounds a bit like, was like it dated maybe, but I guess that was the intention.
0: Yeah, you can tell Manny, like what you've been mentioning, not sticking to Afrobeats at all. Even the lyrics, she's a very fine girl. He called this one foreign country. From Caribbean, I was like, what is this? Clearly, this was not made just for Nigerian audience. And yeah, that's the whole idea, to be international. That's what they're going for.
1: Now you can see the future, can you? That somehow, down the line, I think that this lovely entity called Afrobeats may just, you know, dissolve into other things. Sorry.
0: There was a story we're supposed to talk about this morning, though. Andrew Garfield, the guy that played Spider-Man. I'm saying that. Yes, that story that he was listening to Fela when he got the role of Spider-Man. And that he used the music to influence, like, the way he was moving and the character that he was playing.
1: How does that play out? Fela. How does that
0: And he was literally dancing to my last song on the street. It was so crazy to watch.
1: I wonder which one it was. Zombie.
0: I think I need to check out the video this morning. I guess we can see the whole movement from his role. Very, very free, very... The way he was vibing out, it was on the street. The interview was on the street. It was so entertaining to watch. We do got some voice notes here, though, on the WhatsApp line. Responding to the Trend Quiz question, we asked a question... A local major manipulation is hopefully coming to an end. Yes, a local major manipulation is hopefully coming to an end. What is this thing? You can call us up or you can send a voice note. Let's go ahead and check out this voice note.
2: Morning, Vanessa.
1: Morning.
2: What's up? Reacting to your trend quiz of this morning, it could be a market shakeout finally ending, or a local power play running out of steam. I hope I win this morning.
0: All right, thank you for that. We'll find out if you are winning soon enough. Who else do we have here?
3: Morning, Vanessa and Maddie.
0: Morning.
3: I initially sent a message, but I think you guys prefer a voice note instead.
0: Yes.
3: I think if it is Lagos, I think that should be those admirals. Because that really needs to come to an end.
1: That's the
3: most important thing in Lagos.
0: Hopefully.
3: I know they are everywhere in Nigeria, but the ones in Lagos.
1: Amen to that prayer point. We'll find out.
3: That should be the answer. Those admirals.
0: Yeah.
3: Scouts. Thank you very much.
1: We align with you, bro.
0: All right. Thank you, Olatubosu, for that message, for that voice note. We got a message here, though. I'm from Timmy from Ikoyi. He says, your answer should be fuel price. Love this show. Timmy, you have to send a voice note, okay, to win that cash. If you are winning, then you have to send a voice note. We got another one here. Let's check it out as well.
4: Good morning, Kulefa.
1: Morning.
4: It's Darlington from Aja. About the local manipulative stuff that's ending in Lagos, I think it's the waste, kind of the environmental waste stuff.
1: Okay.
4: I actually think it's that.
1: All right. Thank you for thinking.
0: All right. Thank you for that.
5: Good morning, Manny and Vanessa.
0: Good morning.
5: This
0: morning.
5: Is Owen. For the trend question, it is all about the NMDPRA that... So they released a statement saying that they will stop price fixing and price gouging. Also, fraud importers that are fixing prices together above Dangote refinery price. And big players are blocking access to pipelines and storage. So it's all about the fuel price and fixing. So I think that is...
0: All right, Owen.
5: Answer to the question.
0: All right, thank you for that. I guess soon enough, I will find out if you are a winner for today. Once again, we asked a question, a local major manipulation is hopefully coming to an end. When we come back, we'll check out some more voice notes and we'll find out who'll be cashing out 10,000 naira. But Joy, what else you got? As always, you got all the tea for us, so.
6: Yes, I do. And tomorrow is public holiday.
0: Yay.
6: No work today.
0: tomorrow. And MTN has something prepared for you this independent season. It's all about enjoyment. 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And no, you are not staying at home enjoying free data. 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MTN has packed something very, very beautiful for you. 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Nigerians, I know you, all right? No West African time. 3 p.m. is 3 p.m. Remember, all you have to do is show up at Jara Mall Ikeja. And that's it. MTN has got every other billing covered. 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All right, Joy. I heard Joy right there. MTN has got you covered for sure. In the meantime, let's get back to the music. This is Ice Spice, the Batty Yaddy, featuring Lil Yachty with Out of My Face. Get in my face. Matter of fact, give me space. Manny, this is such a vibe. So far, it hasn't entered
1: energy.
0: She came with energy. Lil Yachty has been out of the scene for a while, so I guess she pulled him out as well. Let's check it out. This is Out of My Face. We'll be right back, Lagos. Stay tuned.

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2: 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My name is Daniela Udekina, and this is your news update. President Bola Tinubu is expected to attend the premiere of a documentary on the late Moshood Abiola on Independence Day. The film, titled MKO, will be screened at the Wole Soyinka National Theatre in Lagos on October 1st. The documentary revisits the annulled June 12, 1993 election and Abiola's role in Nigeria's democracy struggle. It features archival footage and interviews with former leaders Ibrahim Babangida, Abdul Salami Abubakar, and Olusegun Obasanjo, as well as Nobel laureate Wole Soyinka and President Tinubu. The film will open in cinemas nationwide on October 2nd, a day after the premiere. Meanwhile, Lagos will host the 10th All-African Music Awards, AFRIMA, from May 18th to 23rd, 2027. The Grand Award ceremony is set for May 23rd. AFRIMA President Mike Dada says entries will open on October 11th and close on January 10th, 2027. Nominees will be announced on January 29th, with public voting running from February 21st to May 21st. In other news, 5 men arrested near the U.S. military base at Rough, Fairford, in England have been released on bail. Police say a quantity of petrol was found in 3 vans, but no explosives were discovered. The men were arrested after the vehicles were spotted near the base early on Sunday. They are all British nationals aged between 23 and 25. Counter-terrorism police say investigations are continuing. And finally, the Super Eagles have suffered a 3-0 defeat to Guinea-Bissau in their 2027 AFCON qualifying match. Nigeria conceded the first goal in the 15th minute and the second in the 65th. Guinea-Bissau sealed the win with a 3rd goal from Alvaro Diallo in stoppage time. The defeat leaves Nigeria with work to do in Group L following the 2-1 win over Madagascar in their previous qualifier. My name is Daniela Udekina, and that's your news update on your number one hit music station, 96.9 Cool FM.
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0: Shorty on this one. He calls this one Move Somebody Called the Po-Po. Good morning, Lagos. What's up? What we doing? How we doing this morning? My name is A.D.A. Ada, and you are officially logged on to your number one hit music station. It is the Late Morning Show, baby. Let's go. Let's get it. Let's get it. 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
0: Yes, clock it, Tifa and Ada on the Late Morning Show. Oh, and we got you covered today. And it's great information for you. Good music. Already I played you some Shay vibes. And after that, some Show Day. And on the line this morning, I'm seeing Mr. Peas. I love you because I'm seeing Zara Larsson, Shakira, Eurosummer. I'm seeing really, really good songs. So you know that the show is about to go down. It's about to go down, man. It's about to go down. Chicka, chicka, chicka, chicka, chicka, chicka, damn. We're starting the show today, Wednesday, 30th of September, 2026, the last day in the month of September. I want you to tell me right now, how did you enjoy September? Was it a good month? Was it a blessed month? Was it a tired month? Just me on the WhatsApp line. Send a voice note. Send a text to 090-8826-5016. I want to hear from you this morning how your month went. And of course, we got World Observances to start the show for 30th of September, 2026. Let's find out what we're celebrating this month. Starting up with a very interesting one that we all love. It's International Podcast Day. Sometime in the pandemic, people started buying mics and realized that they could share their opinions and put it on platforms. And a lot of people will love what they have to say. And that was how the birth podcast started. I mean, they had it, but it was a sudden rise. It was everywhere. Podcasts were everywhere, especially in Nigeria. So this day is not just for listening to your favorite shows, but also for recognizing the hard work of podcast creators. They put in the work. I've been a podcaster before, and it's no small feat. Basically, all the things that you hear on radio, two or three persons have to come up with everything: production, scripting, voicing, doing all of the necessary work, social media, content, every single thing, getting guests, guest relations. It's not easy, man. So yeah, if you listen to podcasts, also put it there. While you're gisting me about how your September went, tell me your favorite podcast, tell me why you love them, and we'll just give them a shout out. Today also happens to be International Translation Day. This day celebrates translators who endeavors to make the world a slightly smaller place by breaking down language barriers and allowing good literature to be enjoyed far more widely. Imagine going to a place like Greece or France and there are no translators. Come on now. We have to celebrate International Translators Day. Today also happens to be National Love People Day. Everyone deserves to feel loved and respected, whether it's a neighbor, a coworker, or someone you meet, you know, just somewhere outside. So show love to people today is very important. It might just be a nice shake, a nice smile, a warm smile. That's you showing love. Someone be having a horrible day, just smile to them. Or maybe you're going home, just give them a little bit of sweets, a biscuit, a cookie, a cake. Make somebody happy. Show love today. I am showing love this morning on the show by giving you warm virtual airwave hugs. Now let's open our arms and take the airwave hugs. So that is how you show love today. Today also happens to be Orange Shirt Day. Well, isn't it interesting that it's a day like orange shirt? Who do you have it? Do you wear it? How many times have you worn orange as a color? Let me ask you right now. Do you like orange shirts? Do you like orange in your clothes? It's so funny because I was at an event over the weekend and they asked everybody who had a piece of orange in their outfit to come out, which made them like contenders for a game that was happening. And that was super cool. And somebody from my table actually won the game. So yeah, it's just very interesting. Orange Shirt Day, National Love People Day, International Translation Day, International Podcast Day. All of the above. Amazing, amazing one. But like I said, tell me, do you have a favorite podcast? Let's give them a shout out right now. And of course, tell me as well if you enjoy September. It's the last day. And we're going to make it worth the while. I'm here to make you happy. I'm here to show love. I'm here to love you. I'm here to make sure that your late morning goes amazingly well. And as you transition,

transition into noon, you have the voice of two chaotic ladies taking and breaking the charts. It's going to be good, guys. I have to go on a quick break. When I come back, we're going to get on to radio's biggest entertainment poll. And if you don't know, we're still giving out on counting down to the albums. Love albums are going to be dropping really soon. October 16th, we're receiving Zuko, baby. Let's go. So all the albums are going to be dropping. Shout out to all the artists doing the big stuff. But back to the music. This is Mr. P with I Love You Because... Let's go listen. Don't touch the dial. I'll be right back. 090-882-65016. Send those voice notes now.

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Oluwambe right there from the one, the only, Kiss Daniel. Welcome back. It's your late morning show with Tife and Ada. And yes, we're having a great time on radio this morning with great conversations. It is your favorite girl right here on the show. And I absolutely love that song from Kiss Daniel and Young John. If you don't know, Young John has been in the news recently for doing something extraordinary. He had a concert in the United Kingdom. And I'm going to be telling you all the details about the Young John concert. But yeah, Kiss Daniel as well has a song that he's going to, has an album he's going to be dropping October 16th. And we're very, very excited for that. But yeah, back to Young John real quick. Well, Young John had his London concert 25th of September 2026, and it was so good. It happened at the Oval Arena, Wembley. Another person who's also going to be doing his concert at the Oval Arena, Wembley in London is Omalay. Our musicians are going really good. They're going really crazy. I hope when it's time for Dirty December, they have plans for us, because you're going to London, going to places, and they don't want to bring show to Nigeria. Who is promoting your music? Is it not from Nigeria to the world? So y'all better come back and give us a show in Nigeria. Are we all in agreement with this? Yeah. I can hear your imaginary yes. Yeah. So let's get on to that. I have a text message that says, good morning, Ada and Tife. I can see you're having a great day already, Ada. I'm enjoying your energy this morning. Oh, thank you. Rock and roll to you too, man. September started really rough at the beginning, but it's turning out really well towards the end. This is Modo Black enjoying the show. Thank you, Modo Black. Modo Black, I can actually relate to what you're saying right now. September also started out really rough for me personally. But one thing I would always say is, you have your life in your hands. You control every single thing that happens to you. You control how you react, how you allow things affect your mood, those are the things that you control. There are certain things that you cannot necessarily control, but how you take those things, how you make them, how you embody them, those are the things that you can control. And that's how I took charge of my September. You know what? I'm like, it's my birthday month. I'm going to have a great time. I'm going to have a very lovely September. And I did, even though it started the first 2 weeks. You need to have seen me. I had pink eye. I started this September with pink eye. Just to put out there of all the things that was wrong with me. But yeah, like I said earlier on, tell me, how was your September? Today's the last day in the month of September. Send a voice note, send a text message. I will listen to you. Where is everybody at? Why shall I shy? No shying today. 0908826 5016. Let's hear from you this morning. But it's time for us to get on to radio's biggest entertainment poll. What is the poll saying this morning?

0: Alrighty, it's Radio's biggest entertainment poll right now on the Late Morning Show with Tifa and Ada. And for Radio's biggest entertainment poll, the conversation is a very hot, dicey, interesting, and drama-filled one. A very typical Nigerian chaotic drama. There's something about relationship drama on the internet that can humble you in ways you absolutely do not see coming. Like, the way your partner will humble you. There's nobody who humbles you as a lover girl, a lover guy, the way your partner will. Imagine you're online, you're posting your partner, singing their praises. Because, I mean, that's your man, that's your babe, that's your babe. You do have to praise them from time to time, telling everybody how lucky you are. Because you are lucky to be with that person. How you got the best man or woman. How God really answered your prayers. And you know what? The people in the comments are saying, oh, couple goals. Couple goals. This person, you make me want to love. Oh, God, when? Oh. And then all of a sudden, minutes later, over the next day, evidence has to enter the chat. W's in the chart, man. Evidence in the chart. Suddenly, that person you were proudly celebrating online is trending for allegedly cheating. Somebody has receipts, screenshots are flying around, and the same internet that watched you praise this person is now watching you deal with the embarrassment. And honestly, at that point, what do you even do? Delete the post? Ignore everything? Confront your partner? Or do you leave the relationship completely? Because imagine one moment you are praising. It's not a bad thing to for your partner to be good to you and you come out and praise them. What is bad is the fact that they embarrassed you. Because when the person you publicly celebrated becomes the person publicly embarrassing you, how do you truly handle it? And so the poll question says, you just publicly praise your partner online and then evidence of their infidelity surfaces. What is your next move? You just publicly praise your partner online, then evidence of their infidelity surfaces. What is your next move? ? Option A says, delete everything and confront your partner privately. Option B says, ignore the internet and deal with my relationship privately. Option C says, I'm confronted them immediately. I am gonna be in those people's DMs. So those people that are saying that I have a picture of your partner's nude, not nude, nude, what are you gonna do? That is it for me. Why are you laughing? And option D says, that's it for me. I'm ending the relationship. It's 090-882-65016. The question says, you just publicly praise your partner online and then evidence of their infidelity surfaces. What is your next move? 090-882-65016. Option A says, delete everything and confront your partner privately. Option B says, ignore the internet and deal with your relationship privately. And option C says, I'm confronting them immediately, and I'm going to be in these people's DMs. And option D says, that is it for me. I'm ending the relationship. But yeah, let's talk about that some more. Let's just talk about that a bit before I, you know, take your voice notes. It's very, very interesting because I remember seeing that video on TikTok and I saw how the lady was like, oh, my man, my baby, my everything, my love, you know, and all of that. And she just comes online 2 days after making the post. The post actually went viral. And enemies of progress, maybe they've been planning and saying, this is your man that is always out there, you know, taking women on dates. Because men do this thing. I feel like I love how the internet doesn't necessarily forget, and how people are no longer protecting cheaters, because it's very important that we no longer protect them. For the longest time, you see that if you are the side piece, you will hide that you are the side piece. But nowadays, everybody is coming out to say, I know what, no wahala, your man is this, your man is that. But you, as a person who has publicly claimed this person, how are you going to deal with this situation now? How are you going to deal? Me, I can just simply say, leave it. They've embarrassed you. Is this the same person who embarrassed you are going to post as the father of your children? The love of your life in 2 years? Come on now. Someone who loves you will never embarrass you. And you just never know who have the level of embarrassment is going to be. Those are the things that you say. Anybody who loves you will never put you in a state of sadness. That's how you measure love. And that's how I measure love. And I think you should do that. A lot of women should do that too. Because you're like, oh, it was a mistake. No. No, it was not a mistake. They publicly embarrassed you. And they were there where you were making the post too. But they could not even tell you, baby, don't vote. You can't even do it on a low. Onelo, in the words of Tiwa Savage. Anywho, 0908826 5016. The question of the day remains: how do you handle the situation? This babe now that we're talking about, how do you expect her to handle such a messy situation? And of course, once again, it is a question of the day. Says you just publicly praise your partner online, and then evidence of their infidelity surfaces. What is your next move? Option A says delete everything. Option A says delete everything. Option B says ignore the internet and deal with your relationship privately. And option C says I'm confronting them immediately. And option D says that is it for me, I'm ending the relationship. 0908826 5016. But right about now, we got information for you. You know, we only give you all the good stuff. What is our information minister? What do you have for us today?
1: Well, I actually do not have anything, but MTN does. I mean, looking into the conversation today, I mean, the lady in the situation will most likely definitely be devastated. But look on the bright side. Tomorrow is public holiday and it is independence season.
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0: Alrighty, you heard the lady. Yay! Good stuff. Brought to you by our information minister, Mide on the beats. I like that, Mide on the beats. But yeah, 0908826 5016. The question of the day remains, and I'm going to take it again. So you send us that voice note. Let us get into the good conversation of the day. You just publicly praise your partner online, and then evidence of their infidelity surfaces. What is your next move? On that video that you were saying, my man. That's when people were taking screenshots and posting on the comments, because TikTok has this feature now where you get to put the picture in the comments and they are showing you all the things they bought, all the chats they've had. How would you handle the situation? Option A says delete everything and confront my partner privately. Option B says ignore the internet and deal with my relationship privately. Option C says I'm confronting the people who are making these claims. And option D says that is it for me, I'm ending the relationship. ASAP. That's how you end the relationship. But yeah, don't touch that. When we come back, we'll definitely get on to good things. Well, back to the music. I've got Sierra with the song Y-E-S. Yes, don't touch the dial.

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0: K-Style right there with Cairo. Yesterday, I was just doing my little itsy bitsy, and I was like, you know what? I'm going to go to K-Style's page and see what he has been up to. And he has been promoting this song, Down. Well done to you, K-Style. Amazing, amazing song that you have. And he also has one with Duncan 19 that we play on the show. So yeah, once again, amazing to you, K-Style. Welcome back to the show. It's a late morning with Sife and Ada. My name is Ada ATW. Where we all at this morning? I remember at the beginning of the show, I asked you to tell me, how was your September? It's the last day in the month of September. 30 days had September. And so I want you to let me know, how did you enjoy this month? Was it good? Was it bad? Don't worry, I have a kind word for you, whatever the case may be. I already told you guys, mine started out pretty rough, but we give God all the thanks regardless. And I'm just grateful for life, grateful to keep on going, grateful that I'm alive to keep on pushing. And that's all that matters. Okay, I'm seeing one this morning that says, a superb morning, Cool FM, the joy givers. Aww, we love being your joy giver. My September has been so tiring and hectic on me. My woman put to bed, true CS, 2 days after I lost my job with no reason or any crime or offense at the office. Please, I remain anonymous. Cheers. I'm so sorry about that. I'm really, really sorry. Like I said, the Lord is your strength. We're grateful for life regardless. Well, if there's life, there's hope. I think that's one of the best tweets that, or rather the best quotes that I've seen in my lifetime. And I would always say it, while there's life, there's hope. I hope that you're able to keep on going. I hope that your wife is fine. I just hope that you keep the fire burning. And just one thing, just hold on to God. Hold on to what you strongly believe in. Hold on to it like nothing before. And we said this off air yesterday, myself, Manny, and a couple of other people in the studio. In this life, you cannot be in between. You have to hold on to something. Hold on to it. And hold on to it well. So yeah, that's just the word I have for you today. Hold on to that thing. And yeah, I'm wishing you love. I'm wishing you peace. Say hi to your little ones, please. I hope they're fine, they're strong, they're healthy. Say hi to your missus as well. I hope she is good. And I hope all is fine and good. All right. Well, welcome back to the show. We're still doing radio's biggest entertainment poll, and if you're just joining us, let me tell you what we are up to this morning on the show. We're talking about this lady who made a post online. She was like, my baby driving me crazy, don't you know that song by Megan Thee Stallion? You know it, right? You don't know it? I know she knows it. But yeah, that's a song by Megan Thee Stallion, My Man, My Man, which is so funny because her relationship came crashing down. It's not funny because her man was also like a weirdo for sure. He was just such a weirdo after doing all of that and still... The mode of contention is men will embarrass you. And that is the idea of today. Some men will embarrass you, and it's always good to just kind of have that in your head. Well, if you don't know, this lady came out to say that she posted about her man, or rather we saw in real time she posted about him, praising him, only for her to check the comments, and people were saying, is it the same man, the same Ikele that we're using, this same Ikele that you're also using? Because I don't understand what's going on right there. That's a TikTok sound, by the way. You can tell that I'm chronically online from all the theatrics I've been pulling for y'all this morning. And so the question says, you just publicly praise your partner online, and then evidence of their infidelity surfaces. What is your next move? Option A says, delete everything and confront my partner privately. Option B says, ignore the internet and deal with my relationship privately. Option C says, I'm confronting them immediately and I'm going to be in those people's DMs. And option D says, that's it for me, I'm ending the relationship. 0908826 5016. What are you going to do in this case of the matter? Let us hear you this morning on the show. What shall you do about this particular thing that we have right here on the show? It's very important that you tell me how you think about this conversation. I was just speaking to the ladies in the studio with me as well, because we've got beautiful ladies in the studio. My eye candy, chocolate and vanilla. Yeah. So yeah, I was speaking to them and we're just talking about the fact that, you know what? Yeah, some men will, but it's very important that as a woman, you definitely hold your own, because somebody who loves you wouldn't embarrass you. We have to remind ourselves consistently of what love means. I am a Christian and I always use the Bible definition of love. You know, when they talk about love is kind, love is patient, love does not, you know, love does not hold past past regard of what happened before. It's so much. I'll go look for that and read it. So when you remind yourself of these things, you can now tell yourself, what kind of love do I deserve? And so that's what the question I really want this lady to ask herself. If you want to go back to that relationship, because somebody who loves you would not embarrass you, would not be with you, committed to you, and still be going around, jumping from one lady, going out on dates, buying somebody. And of course, this is a very expensive venture. Man, is this not an expensive venture? Abi, is this country not doing you too? Are we not all in Nigeria? Don't we see the hardship? And you still have the time to have your wife at home, your children at home, and you still go outside, and you're doing the things that you're doing. But this is not for you. We cannot keep on platforming the cheaters. I just want to know, like, what would you advise this particular lady in this case to do? 0908826 5016. Send that voice note. In the meantime, you know, you can as well tell me how your September was. I really want to hear from you. How did your September go? Just give me the full gist and we'll talk about it on the last day of September. No biggie. But right about now, great information brought to you by our info minister,
1: the one, the only, Midi.
0: Midi on the beat. Midi on the beat. Yeah,
1: drop your options, drop your pollings. And you can beg to differ if you hear something that you do not agree with. And I'm talking about season 10 of the I Beg to Differ Secondary School Debate Tournament. It is back. If you think you can defend your points, challenge, and arguments, then it is time for you to beg to differ. Put that talent, that skill to work, that in you, you just always know how to make your points clear and convince someone to agree with you. This is the time to put it to work. Registration for the Lagos Regional Auditions opens September 3rd, 2026 and closes October 11th, 2026. So get ready to join the debate competition. 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That is literally all you have to do. This is your chance to think, speak and defend your point. You do not want to miss out on this opportunity. Register your school today at www.nigeriainfo.fm. I beg to differ. It is the tournament of champions.
0: Yep. I love that. But I also hear there's something else that we don't know about.
1: Actually, a family comedy show coming up to your screens. Remember, tomorrow is public holiday.
0: So, but tomorrow sounds good.
1: Yeah,
0: like,
1: actually,
0: sounds so good.
1: Like, there's so many things planned for you, MTN, and this as well. So get ready for a brand new family comedy coming to your television screens. I am talking about Tiara and Boma. Tiara and Boma is the hilarious new drama sitcom from Seun Awojolu, creator of Squatters. Imagine being given a beautiful mansion in Lagos for free. 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For Tiara, it's the perfect opportunity to create content, chase likes, views, and the soft life. But for Boma, the same mansion just means one thing: food. As Tiara de pose, Boma de chop. So get ready for plenty laughter, fun, family drama, and unforgettable moment. Tiara and Boma, a Content Gram Studios Africa production, starts Monday, October 12th, 2026, and continues every Monday at 8:30 p.m. on Maxzobia Max TV. So get ready to laugh, get ready for the drama, and get ready for Tiara and Boma.
0: Ooh,
1: don't miss it.
0: Let's go. Tiara and Boma is going to be happening. And I remember you saying Squatters. I watched Squatters growing up, or rather, as a teenager, I watched Squatters. So that's very refreshing to see that the producers are able to give us another banger.
1: Exactly.
0: Stuff,
1: so this is going
0: stuff.
1: To be very awesome for sure.
0: Yeah, for sure, for sure. But yes, keep on polling in Lagos to the conversation of the day, 0908826 5016. The question of the day remains, imagine right now as you're a day like this, you just find out that your partner's things are on the internet. How are you going to react? If you just publicly praise your partner online and then evidence of their infidelity surfaces, what is your next move? 0908826 5016. Send a voice note. Let's get on to business this morning. In the second hour, we're going to do How Well Do You Know Lagos? You do not want to miss it. I'll be right back.

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4: 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My name is Daniela Udekina and this is your news update. President Bola Tinubu is expected to attend the premiere of a documentary on the late Moshood Abiola on Independence Day. The film, titled MKO, will be screened at the Wole Soyinka National Theatre in Lagos on October 1st. The documentary revisits the annulled June 12, 1993 election and Abiola's role in Nigeria's democracy struggle. It features archival footage and interviews with former leaders Ibrahim Babangida, Abdul Salami Abubakar, and Olusegun Obasanjo, as well as Nobel laureate Wole Soyinka and President Tinubu. The film will open in cinemas nationwide on October 2nd, a day after the premiere. Meanwhile, Lagos will host the 10th All-African Music Awards, AFRIMA, from May 18th to 23rd, 2027. The Grand Award ceremony is set for May 23rd. AFRIMA President Mike Dada says entries will open on October 11th and close on January 10th, 2027. Nominees will be announced on January 29th, with public voting running from February 21st to May 21st. In other news, 5 men arrested near the U.S. military base at Raf, Fairford, in England have been released on bail. Police say a quantity of petrol was found in 3 vans, but no explosives were discovered. The men were arrested after the vehicles were spotted near the base early on Sunday. They are all British nationals aged between 23 and 25. Counter-terrorism police say investigations are continuing. And finally, the Super Eagles have suffered a 3-0 defeat to Guinea-Bissau in their 2027 AFCON qualifying match. Nigeria conceded the first goal in the 15th minute and the second in the 65th. Guinea-Bissau sealed the win with a 3rd goal from Alvaro Diallo in stoppage time. The defeat leaves Nigeria with work to do in Group L following the 2-1 win over Madagascar in their previous qualifier. My name is Daniela Udekina and that's your news update on your number one hit music station, 96.9 Cool FM.

Alrighty, the hour is 2 minutes past 11, and yes, a late morning show with your favorite most chaotic duo, Tiffany and I, is still in the block. And yes, in this hour, it's How Well Do You Know Lagos? And of course, Radio's biggest entertainment poll is currently on poll in right now. Lagos, what do you think about the conversation of the day? Back to the music, Yedika with Day With Me, and after that is Fola, It's Over. Don't touch it down. I'll be right back.

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1: 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Secondary school debate season 10. 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I Beg to Differ. 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
2: Money, yeah, yeah. Ejo. Ta lo ko wo ti mo ko sori shebu mi. Okay, follow me. Follow me. Bye bye.

All right, Mayor Kuhn here on the Cool Station 96.9 Cool FM. And this is the Midday Show with Kemi Smalls and Brownish. My name is Brownish and I'm your radio otaku. And yes, I'm glad to be doing this with you. Don't forget, this is Hump Day. It's the Wednesday version of the Midday Show. So you can join us on the conversation 0908-826-5016. Just let us know that you're in and you're tapped in. Of course, let us know that you're a part of the Midday Show class of 2026. We got this message already from Obi from Ogun State who says, good afternoon. Brownish, Odogwu and Kemi Smalls. Okay, clock it. She says, Obi, clock it. So we're clocking it for you, Obi, as well. You can join the conversation 0908-826-5016. That number again is 0908-826-5016. Join the conversation. Let's have a convo. Now, just before we go, and don't forget, in the next hour, we're going to be playing Mystery Destination. So you get to walk away with 10,000 naira. Shout out to everybody who's listening right now. But just in the meantime, I feel like one thing I'm going to be doing every Wednesday is I'm going to be giving you a little expose on places that you can probably visit within the month. And considering that September is already over, we're looking forward to October. Right, here is a very fun place that you could probably visit in October, and this is probably one of my favorite places. It's definitely on my bucket list to go here, be it October, whatever, but you could visit it in October, right? And you would probably have a lot of fun. And that place is Japan. All right, so if Japan is somewhere you've always wanted to visit, October might just be the month to do it. Japan in October is like stepping into a movie, literally. The summer heat literally has just started to disappear. The weather becomes cooler and more comfortable, and across the country, the trees begin transforming into these incredible shades of red, orange, and gold. And there's so much to do. You can explore Tokyo's neon-lit streets, eat your way through Osaka, visit ancient temples in Kyoto, or head up to Mount Fuji for those postcard-worthy views. And if you're somebody like me that watches JJK, you might just, you know, want to go to the Shibuya train station and just be looking around in case you see Sukuna. But it is what it is, all right? And here's the really cool part, right? October is also Halloween season in Japan, and Tokyo takes it very seriously. Shibuya, like I said, and other parts of the city become a playground of elaborate costumes, parties, and pop culture madness. Plus, you've got incredible Japanese food, autumn festivals, hot springs, anime, and gaming culture, my favorite part, and some of the most futuristic cities on the planet. So if you want a holiday that gives you food, culture, technology, nature, and a little bit of madness all in one trip, Japan in October might be calling your name. All right, so let me know if you'd like to visit Japan in October. We might go together. You know what it is. All right, just in the meantime, hit me up, let me know you're tapped in, let me know that you're part of the Midday Show class of 2026. Is a Midday Show with Kemi Smalls and Brownish. My name is Brownish and I'm your radio otaku. And you can hit me up on 0908-826-5016. That's 0908-826-5016. 5016. In the meantime, here is Tenski with Tease Me on the Cool Station.

0: and we'll take you around Nigeria, Africa, and the world. 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
1: 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My name is Daniela Udikina, and this is your news update. President Bola Tinubu says he is healthy and ready to resume work after returning to Nigeria from his European vacation. Speaking with journalists in Lagos, Tinubu dismissed concerns about his health, saying he is healthy, sound, and ready to go. He arrived on Tuesday evening, where he was received by Governor Babajide Sanwo-Olu and other senior government officials. The president had spent time in the United Kingdom and France during his four-week working vacation. In other news, Nigerian dancer Benjamin Daniel Gabriel, popularly known as Ben Dancer, has completed a seven-day solo dance marathon in Lagos. The 32-year-old danced for 176 hours, 52 minutes and 59 seconds, aiming to beat the current 127-hour record held by Indians Shrushti Sudhi Jungtap. Gabriel said the challenge was also about drawing global attention to African indigenous dances, with supporters joining him around Tafawa Balewa Square. His attempt will now undergo official verification by Guinness World Records before any new record is confirmed. Meanwhile, Big Brother Niger's Season 11 housemate Victor Igbe, popularly known as Kivo, has been disqualified from the ongoing Show Yourself season. Big Brother said the decision followed an incident last night that escalated from a disagreement into physical violence. The reality show host told the housemates that no disagreement, accusation, or personal grievance justifies violence. Kivo has since been removed from the house and disqualified from the competition under the show's disciplinary rules. My name is Daniela Udikina, and that's your news update, your number one hit music station, 96.9 Cool FM.

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8: Well, this is for my beautiful young stars, and I'm talking about the Season 10 of the I Beg to Differ Secondary School Debates Tournament, brought to you by yours truly, Nigeria Info. 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
8: 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Season 10 of the I Beg to Differ Secondary School Debate Tournament is calling you out to think, speak, and defend defend your point. 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I beg to differ. It is the Tournament of Champions.
7: Yes, yes, yes. It's the Tournament of Champions. All right. So, as it is, as it ego, I'm about to let you know where exactly. Did you see, Bide? Did you see that? I just rhymed again.
8: Well, I didn't see any of that.
7: Oh,
8: sorry.
7: Good. Pa. I'm good.
8: It was not good. It was just dead. I didn't hear anything.
7: Oh, so now you're being a hater. All right. No problem. In the meantime, so this is our mystery destination riddle for today. All right. So listen very closely. Picture this, a place where old forests conceal what they know, where silver mist dances, where cold rivers flow, a crescent of stone through the heart of the land, where wolves once ruled and legends still stand, from ancient peaks to valleys below, a hidden spine where wild winds blow. All right, so we've got messages on WhatsApp 0908-826-5016. Where in the world are we? We've got Daniel who says you're in Slovakia. We've got Adedano from Ogun State who says the answer is Russia. We've got Tamara who says the answer is Romania. The mountains, the Carpathian Mountains. We've got this message that says, hello, Cool FM, we're in Iceland. This message is deleted. And then we've got Idris who says we are in Romania. If you said Romania, the Carpathian Mountains, then you are correct, because that's exactly where we're going to be. So shout out to you, Tamara. Please hit me up on 0908-826-5016. Drop your full name, your account details, so we can process your winnings for you as soon as possible. That traditionally goes between 7 to 14 days. Yes, that's when we usually do. When we get back, Cristiano Ronaldo is in the news. I'm going to be giving you more information about all of that. All right, so make sure you don't touch that dial. 96.9 Cool FM, your number one hit music station. Up next, Omale, Canada Breeze.

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3: 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And this is the news update. President Bola Tinubu says he's healthy and ready to resume work after returning to Nigeria from his European vacation. Speaking with journalists in Lagos, Tinubu dismissed concerns about his health, saying he was healthy, sound, and ready to go. He arrived on Tuesday evening, where he was received by Governor Babajide Sanwo-Olu and other senior government officials. The president had spent time in the United Kingdom and France during his four-week working vacation. In other news, Nigerian dancer Benjamin Daniel Gabriel, popularly known as Ben Dancer, has completed a seven-day solo dance marathon in Lagos. The 32-year-old danced for 176 hours, 52 minutes, and 59 seconds, aiming to beat the current 127-hour record held by India's Rushdie Sudhir Jagtap. Gabriel said the challenge was also about drawing global attention to African indigenous dances, with supporters joining him around Tafar Balewa Square. His attempt will now undergo official verification by Guinness World Records before any new record is confirmed. Meanwhile, Big Brother Naija Season 11 housemate Victor Ikpe, popularly known as Kivo, has been disqualified from the ongoing Show Yourself season. Big Brother said the decision followed an incident last night that escalated from a disagreement into physical violence. The reality show host told the housemates that no disagreement, accusation, or personal grievance justifies violence. Kivo has since been removed from the house and disqualified from the competition under the show's disciplinary rules. And outside Nigeria, a Fly Dubai flight from Dubai to Israel has landed in Saudi Arabia after a reported fight between its two pilots. An Israeli passenger says the crew called for help, prompting passengers to restrain one of the pilots and tie him down. The aircraft reportedly declared an emergency about 2 hours into Wednesday's flight before switching to a hijacking alert. The signal was later changed back to a general emergency. And that's all on the news. My name is Israel Wim Umor. Keep it locked to your number one hit music station.
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1: 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I Beg to Differ. 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
1: 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It's the midweek edition of The Road Show, and we are set for a fantastic time on the show today. We start off with, of course, Unlock the Money, a game show where we're going to put some money in your pocket. If you want to win, what you've got to do is stay here. I'm Goss, so let's rock.

Gotta give it up for Superboy, Stoutboy, the Prince of Afrobeats, Remy Boy, Rema on this one, live right here on The Road Show, 96.9 Cool FM. Hi, my name is Goss. On The Road Show, 4 or 5 on the clock right now in the city of Lagos. We're playing you the finest of music right now. It's the midweek edition of The Road Show, all right? So it's extra special today. I'm correct, right? Today is a Wednesday, right? Yes, it is. Today is a very special day, but most importantly, today is the day where we get to put some money in your pocket on The Road Show, as has been the tradition for a very, very, very long time, okay? So I'm going to put some money in your pocket right now, courtesy of the game show Unlock the Money. So if you want to win some really cool cash, all you have to do is guess our lucky three-digit numbers from the number... Where is it now? Okay, let's do from 100 to 400. If you can guess the lucky three digits, you win our prize. So if you want to guess, you're probably going to say from 100 to 400, you're going to say like 101 or 301 or 399. Pretty much, yes. That's the kind of guess you'll be dropping. And if you get it correctly, you get to win our prize. Cash prize, I must emphasize. So if you want to play, call the number 0201-271-0969. A little later, it'll be to open it up on WhatsApp so you can contribute on there. So, but for now, it's the phone lines that are active and you need to call on that particular line. Okay? That being said, I've seen a bunch of people talking about, you know, taking their sick leave, or should I say annual leave. And I, for one, I've been stockpiling all the leave that I haven't taken for the past couple of years for this moment in time. And that particular special moment will come on the 19th of November.

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1: You. Yes, you would hear me like this. Make you bring one finger down. If you don't leave something where you won't buy before, but can they wait? They hope say, in price go come down before you buy them. Make you bring another finger down. If you don't come out one shop, can work go another place. Unto say, it de cheaper for there. Mm-hmm. As far as say you don't put one finger down, now him be say, you self they like go where he pay you pass. So, why your choice for bank go come different?
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1: 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I am Goss, your radio rockstar, playing you the finest of music right now, especially on a Wednesday like today. I'm so upset that once again we have a holiday tomorrow and I'm not going to be one of the beneficiaries of the holiday because I have to be here. Essential worker and all that. All right. Well, you know what? I'll try to make sure that your day is enjoyable tomorrow, just like I'm trying to make sure it is fun today, right now. Okay. That being said, I also do have information to pass across, and the perfect person to do that is right here with the dates.
2: I wish you hyped me up more, but like,
1: sorry.
2: The perfect person is here.
1: Ladies and gentlemen, the one, the only, the greatest.
2: Finish it.
1: Oh, sorry. Need in the minute.
2: Now we are talking. What do you mean? Oh, the person is here. Anyway, I'm here to inform you that if you're looking for premium enjoyment this independent season, relax and calm down because MTN has got you covered. 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It is Independence Day. 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Now, for those of you that just want to sit at home and relax, perhaps, don't worry, there's also some information for you. So get ready for a brand new family comedy coming to your television screens. I'm talking about Tiara and Boma. Tiara and Boma is the hilarious new drama sitcom from Sheu Awuwojolum, creator of Squatters. 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Now, for Tiara, it's the perfect opportunity to create content, chase likes, views, and the soft life. 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
1: Alrighty then. Thank you so much. It's been a a lot of info, but I'm sure that everybody got it correctly and clearly. Let's get back to the music. Here is Remy Boy, the Prince of Afrobeats. Remy's got Oh No.

0: 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Hi, my name is Goss, your radio rock star. Yes, got a couple of messages already pouring in on the WhatsApp platform. Quick one here says, hi, Goss. What's up? How's your week going? My week is going great. Thank you so much for asking. What of Bonike? I don't know how to break it to you, my friend. I'm so sorry. But Bonike, I decided to finally kick her out. I'm sorry. You know, we couldn't be on the same show together.
1: Jesus Christ.
0: You know, the animosity was too much, right? So I said, you know what? For my peace of mind and for some sanity, she's got to go, okay? So you will not be hearing from her anytime soon. And if you think it's one of those days where you can now record me and go and play for her when she comes back, we'll know where we'll meet. Anyways, welcome back to The Road Show. Yes, it's 4:31 on the clock right now, and I do have gist to share with you. Apparently, you may have stumbled on this story on our Instagram page. For those who are not following us right now, what are you doing? What are you doing? Go follow us at Cool FM Lagos, all right? Anywho, if you're not following, if you haven't seen the story, Andrew Garfield has said that he was influenced by Fela Kuti's music. And, you know, this particularly helped him move into the Spider-Man suit and helped shape his performance as, you wouldn't believe it, Peter Parker. It's not the kind of story you would hear on a regular basis every day, but it just goes to show how deep Afrobeat can immerse you into your creativity and get you hooked, no matter what culture you are from, no matter what race you are, no matter where you reside, as long as it's music and it's good music, music will find you. All right. So Andrew Garfield, who was the second Spider-Man, remember the very first one that, you know, a lot of people remember is Tobey Maguire, and then there was Andrew Garfield, and now there's Tom Holland, right? And then a little bit of Spider-Man Noir at, what's his name now? Nicolas Cage has played that, but, you know, the focus is still on the big three, right? Andrew Garfield was the second Amazing Spider-Man. That's the one he played. He has mentioned that Afrobeat legend Fela Kuti directly shaped his physical performance as Spider-Man during a roadside interview that he had. He says that the connection went beyond just enjoying the music. He says, and I quote, "There was something about the sound and the rhythm that was really useful to me for that character. There was something about suddenly being in touch with a body, but also justice seeking, because obviously it was a revolutionary figure." A big, big shout out to the king himself, Fela Kuti. And of course, the ones who continue his legacy even after his demise. But bigger shout out to Andrew Garfield, who was humble enough to actually mention and give credit to someone who's actually been impactful in his career. Because, I mean, like, Andrew Garfield has been in a couple of movies before and after Spider-Man. But one of the most impactful roles he's played is starring as Spider-Man Part 1 and 2 in The Amazing Spider-Man. No lies there, right? Anyways, let's get back to the music. Here is a tune that every time I hear it, I'm not quite sure that it's Jason Derulo, but it really is him. And King Marty's on this tune as well. Let Me Be. I'm Gus. Let's rock.

0: Yes, you wait to hear me like this. Make you bring one finger down. If you don't leave something where you won't buy before, but can they wait? They hope say in price go come down before you buy them. Make you bring another finger down. If you don't come out one shop, come waka go another place. Unto say it de cheaper for there. Mm-hmm. As far as say you don't put one finger down, now him be say you self they like go where he pay you pass. So why your choice for bank go come different?
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6: 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Hi, my name is Goss, your radio rock star. What are you up to right now? It's 4:41 on the clock. Lagos, stand up. There's a lot I want to share with you, especially as it concerns Okpeyemi Adeniro, the man, the developer, the creator, who has done something quite amazing. And I was watching the videos, and from nowhere, I saw in the game, Cool FM was playing off the background. I could hear Tiffany and Ada's voice on there. Before we get into the thick of the action for guys, that conversation, here is the one, the only, our information minister, the greatest of all time, Mide's here.
7: You look like you were struggling to breathe. You just had to do that. Anyway, thank you for the hype. Yes, I'm here, and that's on period. And I think I just want to point out something. I think you would agree with me if I say that the weather has kind of been funny lately, right?
6: Yes, yes, yes.
7: Today, it's raining very early in the morning, and in the afternoon, it's already all sunny. And I'm just wondering, like, what exactly is going on here?
6: Very true.
7: But especially in the morning when rain is falling and the weather is all chilly and all cold, what do you do? Do not tell me that you use your electric kettles to boil water or use your kettle on a gas stove. Don't do that. Come on. 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Now, that's not the only information I have for you today. And where are my young stars at? My beautiful intellectual young stars. It is your time to shine. And Nigeria Info has put you on the spot today. And if you think you can defend your points, challenge and arguments, then it is time for you to beg to differ. The season 10 of the I Beg to Differ Secondary School Debate Tournament is back. And I'm calling on all secondary schools in Lagos. This is your chance to step up, speak out, and debate your way all the way to the top. This is not the time to be shy. Why should I shy? All right, put yourself in the spotlight. You never know where this could take you. Registration for the Lagos Regional Auditions opens September 3rd, 2026 and closes October 1st. So, debate competition. All you have to do is visit www.nigeriainfo.fm/Lagos. 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I beg to differ. It is the tournament of champions.
6: All right, thank you so much for that. Let's get back to the music. When we come back, there's so much more to discuss on the road show. Here is So Good, Jenny Aiko, Kendrick Lamar up next.

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My name is Goss, your radio rock star. And yes, I mentioned, first off, that was Atlanta by the one and only Techno. Shout out to Techno, by the way. I did mention that I was going to tell you about Lagos Run. It's a new game. It's been developed by Okpeyemi Adeniro. He currently is in Berlin, Germany. And, you know, I had a conversation with him about potentially speaking to him live in the studio, but he told me he's not based in the country. However, he had the presence of mind to develop a game that focuses on Nigeria, especially the economic heartbeat of the country, Lagos. And it's a game that has the gameplay mechanics of Subway Surfer. It's called Lagos Run. It's literally you in a bus, in a downfall, driving your way through the streets of Lagos, picking up passengers, taking coins, dropping up passengers. But whilst the game is going on, you can listen to the radio. And I love it because if you were going to put music out of the background, you'd have to pay licensing for all of that. But now with radio, especially Nigerian radio, unless they start to put licensing fees, you'd literally have no option but to get to listen to radio as it's being played on there. You know, so shout out to Kwame Adeniro. Big ups to him. Congratulations for this new development, this new achievement. I think it's brilliant. I think it puts Nigeria on the map. And I love how far gaming is taking people, right? Every once in a while, people say, oh, I can't believe the gaming community has so grown so tremendously around the world, especially in Africa and in Nigeria. I'm like, you're catching up slow, but you're catching up nonetheless, all right? So gaming is the new adventure. And if you're not caught up right now, please do so, all right? Because again, who knows? You could be the next developer who would take the gaming sphere to a different dimension. Let's get back to the music. Here is Who This? Big Tony Benson next.

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0: This is the news update. President Bola Tinubu says he's healthy and ready to resume work after returning to Nigeria from his European vacation. Speaking with journalists in Lagos, Tinubu dismissed concerns about his health, saying he was healthy, sound, and ready to go. He arrived on Tuesday evening, where he was received by Governor Babajide Sanwo-Olu and other senior government officials. The president had spent time in the United Kingdom and France during his four-week working vacation. In other news, Nigerian dancer Benjamin Daniel Gabriel, popularly known as Ben Dancer, has completed a seven-day solo dance marathon in Lagos. The 32-year-old danced for 176 hours, 52 minutes, and 59 seconds, aiming to beat the current 127-hour record held by India's Rushdi Sudhir Jagtap. Gabriel said the challenge was also about drawing global attention to African indigenous dances, with supporters joining him around Tafar Balewa Square. His attempt will now undergo official verification by Guinness World Records before any new record is confirmed. Meanwhile, Big Brother Niger Season 11 housemate Victor Ipe, popularly known as Kivo, has been disqualified from the ongoing Show Yourself season. Big Brother said the decision followed an incident last night that escalated from a disagreement into physical violence. The reality show host told the housemates that no disagreement, accusation, or personal grievance justifies violence. Kivo has since been removed from the house and disqualified from the competition under the show's disciplinary rules. And outside Nigeria, Fly Dubai flights from Dubai to Israel has landed in Saudi Arabia after a reported fight between its two pilots. An Israeli passenger says the crew called for help, prompting passengers to restrain one of the pilots and tie him down. The aircraft reportedly declared an emergency about 2 hours into Wednesday's flight before switching to a hijacking alert. The signal was later changed back to a general emergency. And that's all on the news. My name is Israel Wim Umor. Keep it locked to your number one hit music station.
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2: 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This is the R for quick question conversation. So I'm going to ask a question. I need your 2 cents. If you're ready, I am too. Let's rock.

0: associates with Messi.
1: You will talk. Are you done? The thing is, my point is that every action requires an equal or opposite. What's the thing?
0: Is it reaction or consequence?
1: Reaction. Now listen, what you've said has extracted a heavy toll on my family.
0: Like,
1: so it will extract a heavy toll in your own livelihood. Is that exam going on that you have to miss?
0: Now that he even said, he even said, I get the full gist. Now they are asking, please, where is the full gist?
1: Regale us with tails.
0: You must regale. That's what I'm saying. You must regale us with these tails.
1: I'm sorry,
0: you don't have tails to regale us with, you're going to have to do your time. Like, and people keep screaming, oh, he's just 19. But like, personally, I think that maybe this is me being wicked. And this is so, oh, I'm not normally a wicked person. But I think that you being 19 means that you have time. Like, you can do your time, come back and go back to school, and you'll still be fine. Like, your life will go on as usual. I just don't think that you should be saying things.
1: It's easy to be emotional when you are disconnected from the outcome. Exactly.
0: I don't agree that you can say anything you like about people because you think, oh, this person has money or this person is non-human. Like, that's how we dehumanize people who have more than us, because we want to believe that these people are what? They have money, so they know they see the Twitter.
1: And you have the
0: so
1: mind to tell me you have the exam.
0: They will not really do anything to him now. Mind you. Oh, there was
1: is that exam, Gogo, that I'm craving?
0: No, there was something else that was interesting that I missed out, actually, right? So the story is, while he has exams, while he's doing all of this, nobody knew his actual identity until he was arrested. So the identity of this man or this boy on Twitter, he has a different face on Twitter. His face is an AI face, basically. But he keeps posting these photos and saying that he lives in Belgium, you know, posting photos with him beside cars, just basically making himself out to be a rich person on X, right? And then people under his comment section are like, ah, boss, egbon. And now only for them, those same people, to discover that their egbon is a 19-year-old boy using AI and just, you know, banging on
1: the screen.
0: Just bang at Twitter, basically. And now they are now saying, ah, this boy he deceive me, shao. But ah, Mr. Elumelu, I beg no vex, sha. I beg.
1: All this one is talk.
0: While another half of the people are like, Omo, if you release that boy, me, I go vex.
1: I will go carry him.
0: They say, if you release that boy, I go remove my 32K where the UBA. All my money where they don't know how much 30K be. I go withdraw my money from your bank. And I'm like, at the end of the day, everything can be fun and games to you, but the people that you're speaking to and the people that you're speaking about, please, these are real people, real human beings with real human emotions, with real human issues, right? A word from you is really enough. You might think, oh, who I be, where you go, they disturb. But it's actually enough to cause somebody distress. It doesn't matter whether you meant it as a joke or not. Let this serve as something of a deterrent to other people. Stop talking negatively or rotten things about people, especially when you just fabricate it. Like, hello. What, like, if you're even saying something that has a root relatively in the truth somewhere, it would make some sort of sense. Look at all this fabricated news now about Don Jazzy and Ira Starr's mom, or about Mr. Tony Elumelu's wife and Chike. Like, what kind of talk is that? What kind of talk is that? And it's so pointless. It's so unnecessary. It's so uncalled for. Bambi. Hello. Anyway, so everybody now is begging.
1: It do be deep.
0: They are begging. Now the mommy have come out to beg. The brother have come out to beg. The sister have come out to beg. Now Nigerians are saying, see, why you go? Just one tweet where you tweet. See, I don't embarrass your full family. See, I don't embarrass everybody. We love you. It's so unfair.
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0: Prayers, prayers, and no sorrows. Diaso featuring CM Car.
1: CM Car. I wonder if his car has a CM.
0: I'm sorry.
1: His name is literally CM Car. I don't know if his car is a CM.
0: I think you mean like CM's car. Like, you know, my car. Look at it. CM car.
1: I don't even know what that means. Mm. I don't even know.
0: Like, look at my motor now.
1: Oh, CM's car. That is even better than I thought. Oh, man. Come on, girl. Like, I was so slow with that one. That was amazing.
0: I knew you were
1: going to
0: get it eventually. Thank you.
1: CM's car. Yeah. And I was like, I don't even know. Yeah. And I think it's amazing.
0: Thank you so much. Right. 8:49 p.m. on your... Wait, hold on. 8:50 p.m. on Wednesday night, the 30th of September. Happy birthday, Melanin Candy. That's my sister.
1: Man, sister divine, right?
0: Yeah, she's so pretty. Did you see her Instagram
1: photos? She looks so divine. I didn't see her Instagram photos.
0: I'm going to show you her Instagram photos.
1: You only increase my temperature this night.
0: I don't understand how pretty everyone
1: in your family is. Your brother is fine. Your sister is fine. You are fine.
0: God bless your mama. Okay, don't scream yet until you see the photos. Just look at the photos.
1: I don't have to see it. I saw her in real life.
0: Nope, God. You have to see it.
1: Damn.
0: Like mad.
1: Why do you all look like deities?
0: I know, right?
1: Why do you all look like deities?
0: It's the ones of us that call ourselves deities. I call myself the goddess. My brother calls himself the demi.
1: She has a... She looks faintly like this lady.
0: I know.
1: What's that girl's name that... There's a dodginess to her. You know, God.
0: That's an interesting one.
1: She fine.
0: I agree. So it's her birthday today. Absolutely happy birthday to
1: myself. I don't know if I want to marry you anymore.
0: I'm fainting.
1: Listen, let's take a rain check on every plan that we've made prior to now.
0: Anything that you think is the reason why you are not marrying me, times 10, apply it for my sister.
1: Oh, really?
0: At my super sister.
1: If
0: you think I have bad character, not saying that her character is bad on air. I don't think that that's what she would prefer. But if you think I have bad character... She prides herself on being worse than me.
1: Wait, no one in this world wants anyone that can misbehave.
0: What?
1: You just have to be hot enough to defend it.
0: You guys stress me out.
1: No, I'm sorry. There's no man on this planet that will not accept bad character from a body.
0: What?
1: The thing is, you just have to have the body and the face card to carry it.
0: If you are a man and you will not accept bad character from a body, come forward now and stake your claim.
1: Oh, please.
0: You must come and introduce yourself and say your name. Yourself. Say where you are texting from and tell me you are a
1: bad
0: man
1: character
0: that don't accept
1: the
0: bad
1: spice. Character. If she's too nice, you'll be like, well, what is she nice for? Nice for what? Like Drake said, when you're pretty like that and you're nice, you put us at odds. Like, is there something wrong with you?
0: Now, wow. I'm like, how about what if I'm just like trying to be a good person in life?
1: Well, then you probably don't know how attractive you are. Now, it's like give me white noodles with carrots. The pepper. Next, the noodles, please. There's which food doesn't pepper elevate?
0: Wow.
1: Nobody really wants a person to. I'm just telling you, nobody.
0: Which food doesn't pepper elevate?
1: Which food does pepper reduce? Pepper increases every food. So, who has told you as a woman to be well behaved?
0: Oh God, pepper.
1: Except you want to settle for less. Show me pepper, baby.
0: Now, wow. Yes. Like this thing that you are saying now. And do you know that there was a time when I used to tell myself, dude, like, girl, you're single because you're too well behaved.
1: No, it's because you have accepted that you don't deserve more.
0: Oh, wow, Jesus. Yeah. Jimu, what's that? Jesus. Which kind of team video is
1: that? Yeah, I've accepted that you don't have this.
0: You know what? I'm going to do that trend where I send videos to my... Like, I send questions to my friends. Say, tell me why I'm single. So I'll make a compilation video and post it.
1: Go ahead.
0: And I'll send you one so you can tell me why I'm
1: single. I will say, Jimu don't read patterns. Let me explain something to you. Kim Kardashian, I'm sorry to say, on the surface, reddest of the red flags. Doesn't keep one husband.
0: Mm-hmm.
1: And God forbid, I don't believe in this misogynistic angle, but the men that she tends to like have relationship with, their career tends to go sideways. But that's a
0: I feel like it's the men's problem.
1: That is the man's problem, exactly. Definitely. I don't think a woman can make a career sideways if you don't want to make it sideways, because that lady doesn't like problem.
0: She's absolutely, very, she doesn't yeah. So like, why is her whole career not sideways?
1: She never
0: why is
1: puts her business out there why for nonsense. So leave Kim Kardashian out of that jazz. But what I'm trying to say is that, you know, she has been with the high profile men. She cycles through men anyhow, but they still
0: you
1: keep
0: still come
1: coming
0: and marry
1: back.
0: Her. You are still
1: How do you
0: marry
1: go
0: her?
1: From Kanye to Lewis Hamilton?
0: Come on.
1: That is the most successful, or one of the most successful Formula One drivers in the history of
0: the
1: sport.
0: Yeah, now they please it now. She can be with the most successful waiting.
1: That is Marilyn Monroe reincarnated. That's black on black Marilyn Monroe.
0: The girl is on fire. So,
1: why has Kim Kardashian not humbled herself before you? Because
0: nothing
1: she
0: like
1: knows
0: that.
1: There's no point.
0: Come, it gets on
1: the badder, the baddie, the sweeter, the juice.
0: Hey! The body.
2: The badger, the baddy, the sweeter, the juice.
0: Are you sure there's going to be Spooky Town tonight?
1: No, there definitely is going to be Spooky Town in this next hour.
0: Jesus, they are.
1: Yes.
0: But look, we'll be right back, won't we?
1: Yeah, we definitely will come back. But I don't know. I'm not trying to say, like, you should not be a decent human being, right?
0: But on the reality, just have small pepper. Don't be afraid.
1: Why? Don't be
0: afraid.
1: To
0: have small atta in your character.
1: This is how you will be fine.
0: Hey, did you see that?
1: Yes.
0: Have small what?
1: Atta in your character.
0: I'm on a roll tonight.
1: This is why I worship you.
0: I'm on a roll tonight.
1: Don't be afraid to have small atta in your character.
0: Period.
1: The badder, the sweeter, the juice. Hey. We'll be back. So many messages, we're going to read them all.

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1: Yeah.
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And I'm having a good time as I can suspect. And, you know, from all the messages that you are also having a great, amazing, beautiful time.

0: The police often question him just because they find him interesting. 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His blood smells like cologne. 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
6: Ladies, gentlemen, it's been absolutely fantastic, and I can see that Miss Hinges, and more Miss Hinges. You know that is already 9:04 p.m., which means that right after this, we're going straight into Spooky Town. So if you have not put your children to sleep, which of course, why not? This is the time that you should do that. But in the meantime, I'm going to be taking some messages. This message is from Juliet. She says, "Hi, ETG, the radio siren, and Velvet Sandpaper, the baddest Akaronaut man in the world. I like it when they call you Akaronaut. I like it when they call
7: you Akaronaut.
6: Oh my God. Akaronaut, the greatest." And then, what just happened to me just now?
7: Right. I got you.
6: Okay.
7: In your Akaro.
6: Okay. And then she said, "I'm Juliet, texting from Aja. I'm ready for Spooky Town. Thank God for making us to see the end of another month."
7: In absolutely. Jesus' mighty name.
6: Happy end of one month and happy almost new month.
7: Thank you, Lord. No, I was thanking God on Monday night. You weren't here when I was saying that.
6: For real?
7: July was crappity crap crap. August was woo-wee, baby.
6: But September
7: terrible. But September was great. And I see this being December to remember. Listen, guys.
6: December busy, we go sweet. Now from September busy, then they know.
7: You guys quote me. Last year, we overhyped it. Everybody was like, lovely. When it now came, it was so dry.
6: It was not oblicious enough.
7: Last September was dry. But you know what? Everybody has been quiet. Nobody's hyping it. That's why I'm telling you this end of the quarter, last quarter of 2026 will be sweet and sexy.
6: Absolutely.
7: Just quote me.
6: Anyway, we got more messages. It says, "Hi, M the Goddess, M Velvet Sandpaper. How are you guys doing? Really missed you guys. At least I'm early today for Spooky Time.
7: Who is?
6: Obi from Ogun State. And it says about our banger boy, it will serve as a lesson for those who go online spreading fake news on the internet.
7: That's it.
6: Obi from Ogun State.
7: Simple.
6: Thank you.
7: I told you, an example must be made out of you.
6: Uncle, you must do
7: you volunteer.
6: You must do your time now. I swear, you volunteer. Nobody called you here. Got another message. Says, "Hello, Miss ETG. Hello, Mr. Coconut. This is Timmy from Ikoyi, the grill master. Stop laughing. For every action, there is an opposite and very effective, expensive reaction." No grill, bro.
7: Well, no grill.
6: And then he also said, "Well, you guys get your own crazy, nasty, and mean. Because for me, I will feel you won't do me strong thing.
7: Be bad. Thank you,
6: that's
7: Jared.
6: That's why you're a baddie. Timmy from Ikoyi. The sweeter the juice, Mr. Coconut. Preach. Y'all like bad things.
7: No, honestly.
6: I thought somebody was going to come here and say it's a lie, but no.
7: No, you are a baddie. You better be like bad. If you are too good, I'm like,
6: oh my God. And then I have Faria here. I'm so excited. Hi, Velvet. Hi, ETG. Good evening. How are you both doing today? Hope you guys are having a great day. This is Faria texting from Aja. Missed radio so much. Missed you guys. And also missed everyone too. A lot happened. The radio got faulty, so I couldn't tune in. And also had the new class jitters. Well, I'm back now. Oh, I'm Faria.
7: Wait a minute. New class jitters?
6: Yeah, you know, she just entered a new class in high school. She just finished high school. And so I think she might have, like, you know,
7: university.
6: Just started a new
7: I don't
6: class.
7: Think she just.
6: Maybe she's doing like 11.
7: Faria, tell us what.
6: Tell us what new class jitters are you having, Faria? Talk to us. Ladies, gentlemen.
7: We have Benny, baby.
6: Hey, Pookie.
7: You forgot about my Benny, baby.
6: I don't see it here now. Maybe because you don't already.
7: I don't already open an eye.
6: I already opened a message.
7: Shop, shop. But by the way, what is this about devouring Okuro and Pondoyam? What is going on?
6: Did you guys have that kind of conversation? What's she up to? What are you doing? You know, that's how I kind of enter into
7: the
6: thing.
7: But Benny, why did you do that?
6: What do you mean? I've been talking
7: about how hungry I am.
6: I promise you, I'm actually hungry to myself.
7: So why am I dreaming of Okuro and Pondoyam now?
6: Oh.
7: Benny, did you have to say that?
6: Yep, she needed to tell you that. Don't cry now. Are you really about to cry?
7: Because I'm hungry.
6: Give them the laugh you.
7: Why did you have to do it?
6: She did laugh you. Hey, you make Benny they laugh you. She don't even send sticker. Oh no. Yeah, me more.
7: Because I'm craving it now. My mouth is drawing the thing in my mind.
6: Wow.
7: I'm drawing it.
6: Do you know what? I understand exactly what that means. My mouth is drawing the thing in my mind.
7: My mind
6: is
7: drawing it in my.
6: It's so real.
7: I don't suck one Shaki now. I just sucked one Shaki. I just ate one liver.
6: Maybe that's a bit much.
7: He's treating me die.
6: How did you suck one Shaki?
7: I just sucked one Shaki now. Try.
6: If I say this Okoroko for this Okro safe.
7: She also sent a voice note. We should play that.
6: Absolutely.
4: My cookie is here. Hi, Cookie. Hello, the main chick. Another side one. The baddest. How y'all doing? I can't wait for you to spew this tea. Oh my God, I'm excited.
7: Why did she say if he releases that child I will close my UBA account? This lady,
6: no, she really said that now, that she allowed, because if you agree with them bully you, context talks in and you they bully them.
7: If he releases that child I will close my account. That's deep. Oh, deep gone. He says this Jennifer kid's been doing the most. Too and she much. Now says, ha, I can't even be nice in peace. Spooky, why?
6: No, they said be a baddie, the badder, the baddie, the baddie, the
7: juice. The badder, the baddie, the sweeter, the juice. And she says, can't wait for Spooky Town. Absolutely, ladies and gentlemen. That's exactly what we're about to do. We're going to go straight to Spooky Town. Ain't that right, baby? Baby.
6: That is so right. Take me away.
7: She said, I wish I was in university, but I just got into high school. Yeah.
6: Oh, are you for real?
7: Wait,
6: so what
7: real?
6: Did I think? What did I think you finished? Oh, you finished some sort of exams.
7: Yeah.
6: Maybe not your high school exams.
7: Yeah.
6: Maybe it was your junior exam.
7: God damn.
6: Well, regardless, congratulations. You see why I said the kids should be asleep?
7: Yes, it's time to go and sleep because we're about to go to spoo, spoo, spoo.
6: Come on.
7: Spoo, spoo, spoo. Spoo, spoo, spoo, spoo, spoo, spoo. Spook it down. We'll be back, baby. Another dose of hip hop music. 96.9.